summer's eve, on a train bound for nowhere, I met up with a gambler. 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

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And after that I find the day's crew comes on. I wonder, can't help it if I wonder.

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And too much in love. You can see.

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Loretta James, ladies and gentlemen. All right, then. She'll be back very shortly, ladies and gentlemen. She'll be back very shortly, along with Mr. Eddie Cleanhead Benson, Mr. Jack McDuff, Mr. Paul Humphrey, Mr. Shuggy Otis, Mr. Richard Reed. My name is Red Holloway, and we'll be back very shortly. Thank you. Coming right back.

0: This is a song featuring Randroid, his alter ego Randroid.
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down. 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

dirt and try to cover it up. Mass confusion, silent screams, mass destruction, violent dreams. Society don't give a damn. Across the tracks, buried and damned. Do not enter, do not roam.